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Gas, groceries, your insurance. 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

will fade eventually. So if our time is running out, day after day, we'll make the mundane a masterpiece. 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

0: 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It's the Benson Boone Blowout.
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0: say.
1: Pink Panther S with Zara Larsson, number four today with Stateside on the top five hit list. It's 105.3, Tony Cortez. We're counting down the biggest songs in San Antonio and also counting down the days of this guy. It's the Alamo Dome, September 23rd, next to bonus chance tickets on our Hits 105.3 app there. 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

0: dropping a spot from last week with Who's in Texas, which means here on Hits 105.3, San Antonio's hottest music. 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

0: 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It's the Benson Boone Blowout.
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0: And when we say blowout, we mean blowout. 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

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Saw the movie Don't Look Up for the second time, but it's been years since I've seen it. It was like watching it for the first time. Totally forgot Ariana Grande was in it.

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5: 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All of a sudden, I heard a big bang that knocked me off of my bed, and I end up hitting the steering wheel and the gear shift. And when I got up, I looked at that. There was an 18-wheeler in front of my truck. My son says, "I got somebody that'll help you. Herman and Herman will help you. All it takes is one call." And they says, "Come over, we got you." And if it wasn't for them, I wouldn't be walking right now. Herman and Herman always put you first.
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0: 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Hits 105.3 is doing something so massive, so ridiculous, so completely unnecessary. It's the Benson Boone Blowout.
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0: It's the Benson Boone Blowout.
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0: And when we say blowout, we mean blowout. 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
0: 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Nope, there's not really more. 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Sounded way more exciting.
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0: Benson Boone, Thursday, 9, 11, 1, 3, and 5.
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0: 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It's the Benson Boone Blowout.
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0: 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It's the Benson Boone Blowout.
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0: And when we say blowout, we mean blowout. Nobody has ever given away Benson Boone tickets like this before.
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0: But wait, there's more. Nope, there's not really more. 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But wait, there's more sounded way more exciting.
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0: 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It's the Benson Boone Blowout.
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0: It's the Benson Boone Blowout.
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0: And when we say blowout, we mean blowout. 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
0: Benson Boone, Thursday, 9, 11, 1, 3, and 5.
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0: 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It's the Benson Boone Blowout.
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0: It's the Benson Boone Blowout.
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0: at 9, 11, 1, 3, and 5. We are about pairs of tickets to see Benson Boone at the Frost Bank Center.
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0: And when we say blowout, we mean blowout. 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

0: 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It's the Benson Boone Blowout.
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0: And when we say blowout, we mean blowout. 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
0: 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Nope, there's not really more. 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

0: 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It's the Benson Boone Blowout.
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0: And when we say blowout, we mean blowout. 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
2: 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All of a sudden, I heard a big bang that knocked me off of my bed, and I end up hitting the steering wheel and the gear shift. 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My son says, I got somebody that will help you. 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It all it takes is one call. And they says, come over, we got you. And if it wasn't for them, I wouldn't be walking right now. Herman and Herman always put you first.
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0: 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It's the Benson Boone Blowout.
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0: And when we say blowout, we mean blowout. 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

0: 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Hit 105.3 is doing something so massive, so ridiculous, so completely unnecessary. It's the Benson Boone Blowout.
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0: It's the Benson Boone Blowout.
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3: That is insane.
0: And when we say blowout, we mean blowout. Nobody has ever given away Benson Boone tickets like this before.
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0: But wait, there's more. Nope, there's not really more. 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
3: True.
0: Benson Boone, Thursday, 9, 11, 1, 3, and 5.
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3: Her brain knew the words, but that is not what came out on live TV. I'll tell you why a QVC host is going viral in just a second. But it looks like somebody's getting fired in the Kim Kardashian camp. Her house was broken into over the weekend. Some 27-year-old dude snuck in through a side door and was able to gain access to the house that's undergoing renovations. Thankfully, she wasn't there. None of the staff were there. The kids weren't there. Oh, you know, that is a giant compound. Yeah. There's staff everywhere. But guy was able to get into the house, decided to try and load up some things in one of her cars and try and take that little thing for a joyride.
4: One of her cars.
3: Yeah. You know, there's many of those too.
5: Do we think that there's more staff or more cars at her house?
4: I'm going to put my money on annoying people.
3: Yeah. Now, we've all been there chatting with somebody or maybe even a group of people and something crazy pops out of your mouth.
4: Mm-hmm.
3: But when you are on national television and making it happen for QVC, those little things end up making you go viral. So Toni Britton is doing her best to hold her head high after what happened on live TV.
6: Again, it looks like you went and got a at your blowout at your salon.
3: Oh my God.
6: And it looks beautiful.
3: So she was trying to sell some wigs and had that little slip. She was hoping that the cameras would pan to somebody else on the stage or a model or something, but they didn't and stayed on her. And she kind of knelt behind the table for a second, got herself together, popped back up, and then had to continue the show like a pro, like nothing had ever happened.
5: Is this the clip that was going around this weekend where it was just showing
3: the back of his head?
5: Okay, yeah. That's what she said. She meant to say blow out, but she said something else.
4: This is the only reason I would ever watch QVC is for the bloopers.
3: Bloopers are pretty great, and I have to give credit to these QVC hosts because they're not given much material to work with. Like, they know the product that they're hawking, and they know the person who is going to be on stage with them, but other than that, they have to sell that product and fill that time with whatever they possibly can.
4: My friend Jeremy and I they had a satellite dish because we lived in the sticks. We didn't have like regular cable TV. So you could see even when they were not on the air. I mean, you had a feed of QVC.
7: Wow.
4: We used to be the people that called in to the QVC and see how weird we could make it.
7: I'll take six of them new cheese graters. Them look good.
4: Do you got any tasteful nudes?
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8: Mostly cloudy and 78, heating up in the afternoon with a high of 100.
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33: Got an accident right now on I-10 eastbound before you get to I-37 with only the left shoulder getting through, causing a 30 to 35 minute delay right there at Roosevelt. Looks like some stop traffic to be packed up easily all the way to I-35. That's San Antonio traffic. I'm William Shotwell.

0: Hits 105.3. It's Tad, Drex, and Kara. My gosh, Paul, I could totally relate to trying to reach your wife in a desperate situation. You're always there when she calls, but you need something from her. Where the heck is she?
1: Yeah, she had sent me to the grocery store with a detailed list of stuff, but many of the things weren't even available.
2: Were they not available, or were you looking like a man?
1: I never go to the grocery store, so I didn't know where anything was. Mm-hmm. I must have walked back and forth three times looking for the stuff. I just couldn't find it. And then, of course, I asked the kid in stocking shelves. He must have been his first day because he didn't know either.
0: Dude, I was in a Home Depot last week. An employee did not know what rebar was.
3: Oh, what?
0: And I'm like, I know what rebar was, but you don't?
3: Let's ignore the fact that Tad was looking for rebar in Home Depot. But, Paul, you're in the grocery store. You can't find the things that your wife wants you to get. And did you call her and freak out at her or what?
1: She just wasn't answering the phone.
3: Okay.
1: I yelled a little bit and just accused her of being inconsiderate.
3: Was this over the phone or when you got back home or what?
1: No, when I got home. I was just so frustrated with not being able to find the stuff and her not answering the phone.
0: Paul, how long have you been married?
1: Almost a year.
3: Oh, so this is fresh.
0: Okay. I knew it without even asking, because if you've been married for any period of time, A, you would have been to the grocery store before,
2: right?
0: And B, you would know that this is how it is.
3: Right.
0: You are on call. She isn't.
1: Yeah, but this is the first time I've lashed out at her, and I crushed her soul, man.
2: Oh, geez.
0: We got to call her. We'll try to get you some forgiveness for this and explain to her that if she sends you to the grocery store with a specific list, she needs to make herself available while you're at the grocery store.
3: Maybe not with that tone, Tad.
2: Yeah, no, okay. Definitely not with that tone.
4: 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It's the Benson Boone Blowout.
3: What?
4: It's the Benson Boone Blowout.
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9: Mostly cloudy and 78, heating up in the afternoon with a high of 100.
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14: Traffic. Got an accident right now on I-10 eastbound before you get to I-37 with only the left shoulder getting through, causing a 30 to 35 minute delay right there at Roosevelt. Looks like some stop traffic needs to be packed up easily all the way to I-35. That's San Antonio traffic. I'm William Shotwell.
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0: Hits 105.3. Appreciate you waking up with Tad, Drex, and Kara. Paul was just saying that he went to the grocery store with a list provided by his wife, who'd been married for about a year, and he could not find half the items on the list, so he called her and she didn't answer. Well, by the time he got home with only half the groceries that he was looking for, he was furious, and it's the first time that he really let her have it.
1: Yeah.
0: Hopefully the first and only, because we all know that you're supposed to calmly speak to one another in a loving fashion.
2: Supposed to, yeah.
3: Hello?
0: Hi, Casey. This is Tad, Drex, and Kara calling. How are you doing?
3: Hi.
0: Hi. We do a feature on our show every morning called Forgive and Forget. Your husband, Paul, is on the phone with us. He was calling looking for forgiveness for the way that he acted when he couldn't find all the groceries that you had put on that list.
3: Oh.
4: I feel terrible about how I spoke to you, and I wanted to put my feelings out into the world.
3: It's not really just about the argument. It's about the cookies.
0: What's up with the cookies?
3: Whenever I shop, Paul, I always buy both your favorite cookies and my favorite cookies. And it's just a small way to show I care. I know what you love. I just want you to know I'm thinking of you, and you never, I mean, you didn't even get my cookies.
0: Were the cookies on the list?
3: I don't put cookies on the list when I go. I just get them for him and for me.
0: So you didn't put the cookies on the list, but the fact that you always get him his cookies, you thought he should be getting me my cookies. That would have been a nice gesture.
3: Yeah, it just makes me feel like you don't care, Paul, and you don't think about me.
1: Kara, why are you over there shaking your head?
2: Because this has happened to me before. Every day when I leave work, I call my husband and ask, do you need something for lunch? Is there something I can grab for you? Is there anything that you need on my way home? Then when it's reversed and I get home late or something is going on and he's out, he never once has called and been like, are you hungry? Can I grab you something on my way home? Is there anything you need on my way home to make dinner or for the baby or anything?
1: Yeah, Casey, what is so wrong with if you want cookies, telling your husband you want cookies?
3: There's just a lot of things. I mean, like you were saying, Kara, there are a lot of things that I think about him for and he doesn't think about for me. Mm-hmm. And Paul, I think if you think about it, you'll know that. You'll realize that. And it's just, I don't want to have to constantly badger someone to think of me in small ways.
0: Maybe Paul was so stressed about the items on the list that were not available at the store that he didn't have time to think about cookies.
4: I'm sorry. I didn't know there was a difference in cookies.
0: Features called Forgive and Forget. He's calling. I'm not going to continue the cookie conversation. He was calling to ask for forgiveness for the way he spoke to you. It seems like that's not the issue. So, Paul, will you promise to have and to hold and to bring cookies home whenever you go to the grocery store?
4: Yeah. Again, Casey, I'm sorry, baby. I didn't even know there was a difference.
0: Casey, do you forgive him?
3: I forgive you. I just think we need to talk.
0: Need to talk? That's it's covered. He's going to come home without cookies ever again.
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2: Mostly cloudy and 78. Heating up in the afternoon with a high of 100.
3: Yeah, and when I got up, I looked at that. There was an 18-wheeler in front of my truck. My son says, I got somebody that will help you. 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And if it wasn't for them, I wouldn't be walking right now. 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
9: Got an accident right now on I-10 eastbound before you get to I-37 with only the left shoulder getting through, causing a 30 to 35 minute delay right there at Roosevelt. Looks like some stop traffic to be packed up easily all the way to I-35. That's San Antonio traffic. I'm William Shotwell.

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1: It's time to play Are You Smarter Than Kara?
2: Ira joining us with his two-year-old son, Henry. Morning, guys.
3: Hey.
2: Can you kick our pop culture princess out of the studio?
3: Get out of here, Kara.
4: See ya, Ira and Henry. Good luck.
2: Can you hear Henry's already trying to answer the questions? Kara's going to step out. We'll ask you five trivia questions and bring her back in, ask her the same questions. If you can answer more right than Kara, she'll have to pay you $100 of her own money. Are you ready?
3: Yes, sir.
2: Question one, a sequel to the Michael Jackson biopic is going to begin filming later on this year. Michael Jackson is known as the king of what?
3: Pop.
2: Question two, Mattel dropped their Whitney Houston Barbie doll on Friday. Whitney's 1987 hit was titled, I Wanna Blank With Somebody.
3: Dance.
2: Number three, a new study says drinking diet soda may lead to accelerated brain aging. How many calories are in a Diet Coke?
3: To say zero.
2: Number four, Usher is denying claims that he hired a clone to perform during a concert Friday. In his song Nice and Slow, what time was he in his drop top cruising the street?
3: 7 o'clock on the dot.
2: Number five, during a show over the weekend, Kelly Clarkson told a crowd that she had to break up with the same guy twice because he just didn't get the hint. Kelly's son is named after what gun manufacturer?
3: Winchester.
2: Great guess. Let's bring Kara back in.
5: It was a great guess. That'd be a cool name. It was the wrong one, but still, nice job. Just that's the only one you missed, Ira. Nice.
2: Yeah. All right. Awesome. Kara's back in, ready for the same questions.
4: I'm ready.
2: Michael Jackson is known as the king of what?
4: He's the king of pop.
5: So Ira said 1-1.
2: Number two, Whitney Houston's song from 1987, I Want to Blank With Somebody.
4: I Want to Dance With Somebody.
5: I heard 2-2.
2: Number three, how many calories in a Diet Coke?
4: Zero.
5: That's what Ira said. 3-3.
2: Number four, in his song Nice and Slow, what time is Usher in his drop top cruising the street?
4: 7 o'clock on the dot.
6: 7 o'clock on the dot. I'm in my drop top cruising the streets.
5: Oh, baby, tell me what you want to do. Ira got it right. 4-4.
2: And number five, Kelly Clarkson's son is named after what gun manufacturer?
4: Remington.
5: Yeah, a little Remy. Ira said Winchester, which was a good guess.
2: Smith, Wesson. I mean, is there a bad name? I guess AK-47 would not be good.
4: Glock wouldn't be good either.
5: All right, great game this morning. Final score, 5-4. Ira, you smarter than Kara?
3: Not today.
5: All right, Kara, your new record, 303 wins, 10 losses.
4: Sorry, Ira and Henry.
3: Hey, you guys have a great day.
2: Henry is so distraught over that cash. We play every weekday morning around 6:50. 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
2: I'll tell you who just pulled the ultimate celebrity U-turn on their retirement announcement in just a second. But first it was the lettuce, then the jalapenos, and now they're coming for the salsa and guacamole.
3: No.
2: Taylor Farms just recalled various salsas and guacs with jalapenos sold at Walmart, Whole Foods, Target, Trader Joe's, and more. They did say they're no longer sourcing their goods from the Mexican farm that had been identified as a potential source of the salmonella outbreak that's happening with our jalapenos right now. But they still have a whole lot of cleanup to do from the tainted lettuce issue also.
3: Are you guys snobby about your salsa? Some people like it really chunky.
2: I'm chunky.
3: Okay, more of a restaurant style where it's a little more soupy and ground up, pureed almost.
4: What I like to do is take the jarred salsa and add cilantro and red onion to it for an elevated salsa experience.
3: You buy store-bought salsa and then dress it up at home.
4: Add to it.
2: Why don't you just make the whole thing at home?
4: Because sometimes I don't have that kind of time. I only have time to chop two things. It's going to be cilantro and the red onion. Get off me, woman.
2: Now, if you've ever said, I am ready to move on, but when it actually came down to it, you just couldn't walk away, then you've got something in common with The Weeknd. Not like having a good time over the weekend, but the artist, The Weeknd.
4: W-E-E-K-N-D.
2: Exactly. His real name is Abel Tesfaye, and last year he made a big announcement that he had mastered his alter ego, The Weeknd, and he needed a new challenge. He had been doing music under that stage name for 15 years, but he said he wanted to retire it, do something different, after he had already wrapped with whatever his booked commitments were. Well, now it's coming down to it. And he took a little time off. And then at his show in Stockholm, he told the crowd this. He's reversed his decision to drop his moniker, The Weeknd, and pick up something else.
3: I'm still trying to understand that clip. Was he announcing he was not going to retire his stage name via song?
2: Yes.
3: Okay.
2: Yes.
4: Are you saying after that, maybe he should actually change his name?
0: This Thursday only, Hits 105.3 is doing something so massive, so ridiculous, so completely unnecessary. It's the Benson Boone Blowout.
5: What?
0: It's the Benson Boone Blowout.
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7: That is insane.
0: And when we say blowout, we mean blowout. 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
0: But wait, there's more. Nope, there's not really more. Just the tickets. But wait, there's more sounded way more exciting.
7: True.
0: Benson Boone, Thursday, 9, 11, 1, 3, and 5.
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8: Mostly cloudy and 78, heating up in the afternoon with a high of 100.
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2: Traffic.
29: Got an accident right now on I-10 eastbound before you get to I-37 with only the left shoulder getting through, causing a 30 to 35 minute delay right there at Roosevelt. Looks like some stop traffic to be backed up easily all the way to I-35. That's San Antonio traffic. I'm William Shotwell.
30: 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It's one of

0: lessons I've learned. Hits 105.3. Good morning. It's Tad, Drex, and Kara. Derek looking for advice.
1: I need to hit the panic button because apparently I am a terrible father.
2: Ooh.
0: What's going on?
1: My son's about to start his third year of college. I'm a doctor. My father was a doctor. His father was a doctor. And so ever since Colin was very young, the expectation was that he would be taking over.
0: Oh, boy.
1: That lineage. And he just announced that he's changing his major.
3: To something similar. Maybe he doesn't want to be a doctor. Maybe he wants to be a lawyer or an accountant.
1: Anthropologist.
3: What does an anthropologist do?
0: My sister went to school for anthropology. It's almost like studying cultures, tribes, and...
2: Really? And how are you supposed to make money off of that?
1: Thank you. I am not spending $60,000 a year so that you can graduate, move to some village halfway around the world, and make $30,000 a year studying pottery.
0: You're thinking of Anthropology, the store where they sell pottery, sell mugs and stuff.
3: And you could spend $60,000 a year in that store.
0: In Anthropology,
3: for sure. That had to have been a little crushing because it probably took him a lot of courage to come to you and say, I have this dream. It's not your dream.
2: Especially breaking the family cycle. Everybody's a doctor. He's expected to be a doctor.
0: He's fourth generation doctor, or we thought.
1: I told him, if anthropology is really what you want to do, you're an adult. Go for it. I'm just not going to pay for it. And this is where it becomes a huge fight in my house. Because at $60,000 a year, he should reimburse me for the first 2 years of college that I've already paid for. And my wife thinks I am nuts.
0: You see this happen all the time. My best friend Mark was never interested in dentistry. His father was a dentist, expected Mark to be a dentist. And Mark is an artist living in the hills of Vermont like Ted Kaczynski without the bombs. Being a doctor, you probably provided your son with a very good life. And he thinks that it grows on trees.
1: Yes. And my wife is telling me that I can't treat these first 2 years as some kind of bad business investment, and she says I'm punishing him for not being what I want him to be, and instead that he's finding himself. I'm totally fine with him finding himself. I just don't want him waking up at 35 and wishing somebody had stopped him from making the biggest mistake in his life.
0: You know you're making a financial decision, but you are causing all kinds of psychological strife between you and your son. Like, this is a lot of therapy.
1: Am I completely out of line for this?
0: Keep listening. Just to recap where we're at right now is very simply, you got a doctor who comes from a long line of doctors and has groomed his son to be a doctor. 2 years into college, he's like, not so much, Dad. I'm interested in anthropology. And now Dad wants a refund. Doesn't want to pay for college going forward. Said, cool, go do your thing. I'm just not going to invest in that.
3: And mom, wife is on the son's side, right?
0: Yes.
2: Yeah, wouldn't you be?
0: Because you got two things. One is like a very business arrangement thing, and that is forgetting the fact that this is your kid.
2: Right.
0: This is family, and you're just kind of supposed to support whatever your kid wants to become, or are you?
3: Right.
0: Deborah's on hold. She says there's a possible compromise here. We'll talk to her next on the Tad, Drex, and Kara show.
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0: Hits 105.3 with Tad, Drex, and Kara. This happens an awful lot, especially when people are successful. They expect their kids to follow in their footsteps and do what they did. Mm-hmm. And that was all true for Derek. The reason he's hitting the panic button, his son just announced, I'm going to be an anthropologist. I'm not going to be a doctor. And Derek has already paid $120,000 for the first 2 years of school. Mm-hmm. Doesn't want to pay going forward and actually wants his son to reimburse him for the investment that he made for the first 2 years. Morning, Joe.
1: I think that he's wrong for trying to make him pay him back for the first 2 years. Initially, that's what he went to school for. And he's trying to punish him for it, and he shouldn't be doing that.
0: But not paying for college going forward, is that okay?
1: I understand that completely. I wouldn't pay for it. It's something that you want to do. You can fund your own way.
2: I wonder if maybe dad is thinking, oh, Colin.

0: was just pulling the wool over my eyes the whole time. He never really intended to be pre-med or go to medical school, but just got these first 2 years out from under me.
1: I think more likely Colin was afraid to tell his dad that he didn't have dreams to be a doctor and just kind of went along, but now the reality is here. It's like, I don't want to be a doctor.
2: And this is the rest of his life. He has the right to decide what he wants to do and what he wants to study and what he wants to focus his time and energy on.
1: The other thing about Derek being a doctor himself is that this kid isn't getting any kind of financial aid. Deborah, good morning.
3: Hi, how are you doing today?
1: We are well. You say he should compromise.
3: Why don't he do an undergrad in anthropology? That way, whenever he can take off a certain amount of time from being a doctor to be able to go do the anthropology thing.
1: Yeah, because doctors usually do undergraduate studies. And there is something I was looking up online, like what exactly is anthropology? What's his future going to look like? There's biological anthropology, looking at evolution and genetics. So there is some sort of health connection.
2: Couldn't you still get a doctorate in anthropology? Like, you'd still be a doctor. You just wouldn't be looking at patients per se. Maybe you're looking at cultures and different artifacts, and maybe you're working at a museum.
1: You could become Indiana Jones. Does anybody have firsthand experience where they were the kid of a parent that wanted them to become something and maybe didn't or did and are miserable? Lisa is on hold. She's a doctor and says there's no way this kid should become a doctor if they don't want to become a doctor. Mm. She'll explain the logic behind that statement when we talk to her coming up next on the Tad, Drex, and Kara Show.
4: Tad, Drex, and Kara in the morning. Wake up, wake up. The best start to the day.
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0: Badrex and Kara. 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
1: Maybe the kid can wake up at 35 as a doctor of anthropology. Not a medical doctor, but a doctor that he actually chooses to be.
0: Yeah, we're talking about deciding that I don't want to follow in the family footsteps. I don't want to be a doctor. I want to do my own thing.
2: I don't see what's wrong with waking up at 35 and deciding that your life thus far isn't for you and switching gears and changing things up. People reinvent themselves all the time and go into different businesses all the time. You can look at some of like these major millionaires who have switched gears in their 40s and started businesses and started different ventures.
0: Those people must have come from money, because I thought about this. This happened. Clear Channel. I was part of one of their trillion reduction in forces in the radio business years ago. And I said, I'm not going to let radio do me dirty. I'm going to go explore other careers. At that point, you're making too much money. You can't support a family, pay a mortgage, do all of this stuff while making $25,000 a year, which is what entry-level positions pay.
3: Yeah, you say what's wrong with waking up at 35 and changing everything. Well, everything's wrong with it because, Ted, like you just said, like at 35, you're probably married. You probably have responsibilities and financial obligations and kids. Like, that's not fair to your family. You got to stick it out.
2: But if you were like this son, Colin, being pushed into a profession that you have no interest in, and then you wake up and are miserable, what are you supposed to do? Stay miserable because you were pushed into that?
0: Well, at that point, your father, grandfather, and great-grandfather were all doctors. Yeah. Let's hope there's some sort of trust fund
3: something, right?
0: Involved. Drex, you had brought up a point off the air.
3: Well, I wonder, because this is a little vindictive, right? Dr. Derek is saying, not only am I not going to pay for college moving forward for my son, Colin, but I want the last 2 years of tuition that I paid. That's
2: petty.
3: There's some wound there. And I wonder if it's because maybe Derek didn't want to become a doctor. Maybe he was pushed into it. And he's just jealous that his son is able to stand up for himself and Derek wasn't.
0: I had the opposite thing happen to me, where my dad did not want me to get into radio, but started doing radio as a hobby, and I took an immediate interest. Mm-hmm. And now I've got an 11-year-old who's walking down that path. So it's sort of like sometimes you can't stop the train. Lisa, good morning.
4: Hello, how are you doing this morning?
0: We are well. You say being a doctor is a calling.
4: Correct. It's something that you choose to do because you have to love that. There has to be a feeling for that. To be able to go in and do that thing over and over again every day, getting that satisfaction for taking care of people. You just can't make someone do that regardless whether or not there's a whole bunch of family history behind that. I'm the first physician in my family. My daughter chose not to do that. When she was little, she said that she wanted to, but when she made her decision, she thought she's going to be an engineer. And I have no problem with that.
0: That gets down to the advice that I always give anybody who asks. Find something that you really love to do. Mm-hmm. Find something that you're passionate about. And as long as it's not dealing drugs or something illegal, figure out a way to make money doing that, because you work so much, you might as well do something you enjoy.
3: Well, you have to figure out how to make good money doing it. There's a difference. You can have a passion, but passion doesn't pay the bills. And let's be real. Life costs a lot of money. I mean, the power bill is $300 or $400. Mm-hmm. Like he said, studying pottery in Uganda ain't going to pay the bill.
0: I don't know how people are affording life now
2: with
0: the rents and with the gas.
2: Food.
0: And think about how much money you made right out of college, or in Drex's case, right out of junior high.
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2: Mostly cloudy and 78, heating up in the afternoon with a high of 100.
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23: Traffic.
24: Got an accident right now on I-10 eastbound before you get to I-37 with only the left shoulder getting through, causing a 30 to 35 minute delay right there at Roosevelt. Looks like some stop traffic to be packed up easily all the way to I-35. That's San Antonio traffic. I'm William Shotwell.
22: 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San Antonio, Texas, y'all.
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0: San Antonio's hottest music hits 105.3. It's Tad, Drex, and Kara. Chad, you need help asking forgiveness from your former fiance.
1: I wasn't a good guy back then.
0: And how long are we talking about? How long has it been since you've spoken to Kelly?
1: It's been about a year since she ended the engagement.
0: So you say you weren't a good guy back then. What do you mean by that?
1: I was that fun, spontaneous guy. I was always the life of the party. Eventually, that became the problem. And towards the end, I was just drinking way too much and lost my job. Kelly had to carry too much of the relationship.
2: It's funny to hear you say, oh, I was the fun, spontaneous life of the party. You don't sound like
0: I was going to say, but I was afraid that would be rude. Well, you've been cured.
2: So a good time, but not a good partner.
1: At the time, I blamed her. I mean, looking back, I understand why she left.
2: Yeah.
1: Since that happened, I just cleaned up my act, less drinking, and I'm working again, and I feel like I'm in a much better place now.
0: If you guys split up a year ago, and have you had any contact with her since then?
1: She blocked me, so it's been really hard to get a hold of her.
3: So are you just wanting to apologize for your bad behavior in the past, or are you wanting to try and rekindle something and get back together with her?
1: Both. Wow. I don't expect her to forget everything, but I want her to know that I'm not that guy anymore.
0: You want to get unblocked. And we're your ticket, because she's not, obviously, she hasn't blocked, well, hopefully, hasn't blocked us. So we'll get her phone number from you, and we'll call her next and see if she'll forgive you, and maybe that'll be the first step.
1: Thank you, guys. Appreciate it.
0: It's Forgive and Forget with Tad, Drex, and Kara.
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2: Mostly cloudy and 78, heating up in the afternoon with a high of 100.
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1: Traffic.
2: Got an accident right now on I-10 eastbound before you get to I-37 with only the left shoulder getting through, causing a 30 to 35 minute delay right there at Roosevelt. Looks like some stop traffic can be packed up easily all the way to I-35. That's San Antonio traffic. I'm William Shotwell.

0: Hits 105.3. Good morning, Tad Drex and Kara Show. Chad and his fiance split about a year ago due to his drinking, being irresponsible. He was a good time back then, but now he's cleaned himself up, sobered up, gotten back into working and things like that. Feels responsible enough to rekindle things, hopefully. But first steps first, because she blocked him, and so we're calling her to see if we can get forgiveness. Chad, I'm not going to tell her you're on the line when she first answers, okay?
1: Okay.
2: Hello?
0: Hey, Kelly. This is Tad Drex and Kara calling. How are you doing?
2: I'm good. How are you? Why are you calling?
0: Well, this is a weird thing for us to be calling, so take a deep breath, because we're calling to talk to you about Chad.
3: I wonder if you heard that Chad has turned his life around, cleaned up his act a little bit. Would there be any chance of a second chance?
2: No, absolutely not.
4: So you've moved on from this relationship completely. You were once going to marry him, and now you have no desire to reconnect at all?
2: I'm actually with someone else.
0: I was afraid of that. This is a feature we do every morning on our show called Forgive and Forget. And Chad is on the other line. Chad called us because I guess you blocked him. There's no other way for him to get in touch with you, and really feeling bad about how he was when your relationship ended.
1: You're with someone already?
2: I'm engaged.
3: Oh.
1: You're what?
2: I'm engaged.
1: To who?
2: Matt.
1: Like our Matt?
2: Yes.
0: Who's Matt?
2: We've been friends, all of us been friends for years, and then him and I started dating after Chad and I broke it off.
1: He's a total dud. What are you doing?
0: I'm assuming, Chad, you have not had any contact with Matt. He would have told you that he's with Kelly.
1: I've seen him over a dozen times over the last year. He hasn't said anything. What a little snake in the... What a coward. That's who you want to marry now, huh?
2: You know what? He's kind, and he's stable.
1: But he lied to me. Like, for over a year, he's around me, not telling me he had anything to do with you. Is that the kind of guy you want to marry? Really? He's a liar, clearly.
2: Maybe he's lying to you, but he's not lying to me.
1: Yeah, how ridiculous that sounds.
0: Chad, you're really not in a position to be attacking anybody for any reason. You were calling to look for her forgiveness for this breakup.
1: I don't understand this. Does this guy make you laugh like I did?
2: No, he doesn't. I'll admit that, at least.
1: See?
2: But he doesn't make me cry.
1: I just don't like that he's a liar.
2: Look, Chad, I'm glad you're doing better, but I'm not going to go back with someone just because you're a good time and we had fun together.
0: Chad, are you going to continue being friends with Matt?
1: God, no. You know what? Maybe it's time to have a clean break from both of you then.
0: Well, listen, don't go back to the bottle, dude.
1: Thank you. I appreciate that.
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2: Mostly cloudy and 78, heating up in the afternoon with a high of 100.
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0: 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It's Tad, Drex, and Kara.
1: So it looks like the cops arrested that guy who broke into Kim K's house and took one of her cars on a joyride. 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

0: 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Travis Kelce said he and Taylor Swift's wedding ceremony and reception was the best night of his life. Mm-hmm. Before that, his happiest night was when his mommy let him press the button on the elevator.
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Dean on Hits 105.3 San Antonio's hottest music. So proud of her. She's headlining 4 sold-out shows at MSG right now, and she'll be at the Moody Center very soon. 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

0: 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It's the Benson Boone Blowout.
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0: Benson Boone, Thursday, 9, 11, 1, 3, and 5.
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0: Join Hits 105.3 Thursday from 5:30 to 7 at Nelson Wolf Stadium. See the San Antonio Missions take on the Northwest Arkansas Naturals. While you're out there, stop by the Hits 105.3 booth right outside the third base gate to register to win Missions baseball merch.

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San Antonio's hottest music's top 5 hit list. And just like that, we are on to song number 3. It's Miss Ella Langley. She officially has her own beer partnership based around her song Dandelion. Here she is.

That's Justin Bieber coming in at number 2 on the top 5 hit list here on Hits 105.3, San Antonio's hottest music. And right now, the hottest song in San Antonio. Of course it is. Olivia Rodrigo with Drop Dead on Hits 105.3.

0: 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It's the Benson Boone Blowout.
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0: And when we say blowout, we mean blowout. 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
4: Hot, sunny, 97, today 99, tomorrow.
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Olivia Dean on Hits 105.3, San Antonio's hottest music. She is just crushing it on her tour. It's crazy to think how far she's come in just a year, and we still have your chance to enter to win tickets to see her. 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

play that song because it is hot and sunny. I'm Abby Jessen getting out of here. I hope you have a great rest of your afternoon. The end of the workday is not far. 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

San Antonio's hottest music hits 105.3 with Adam Michaels here. Hey, if you're new to town, welcome. Thanks for having us on. Yeah, we know it's hot. The good news is it's going to start to cool down around Thanksgiving.

0: 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Leave me an open mic. 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

0: 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It's the Benson Boone Blowout.
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0: And when we say blowout, we mean blowout. 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
0: 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Nope, there's not really more. 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

0: 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It's Adam Michaels here. Maria, what's going on?
1: Oh, I'm in line getting ready to pick up the little one from school.
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1: 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I got in my mouth. If you can figure out what it is, I've got your shot to win SeaWorld tickets. And that's coming up next.

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1: 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It's nothing to do with any kind of cleaning.
3: A squishy toy?
1: 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Keep trying.
4: Is it buying lotto?
1: Well, that's right. They have lottery tickets at the grocery store. No, it's not that. It won't make you rich.
3: Hi, is it a tortilla blanket?
1: I love those. That's not what it is either. It's not nothing that big. And also nothing that you wear.
2: Feminine hygiene products.
1: No, it's nothing that you use. 844-470-1053. What's in my mouth?

0: 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It's the What's Your Warm Mouth Game, 844-470-1053. This thing may get annoying about 5 minutes after you bring it home.
1: A sponge?
0: Oh, not a sponge. No, it's nothing to do with cleaning. In fact, this thing is probably going to get pretty dirty pretty quickly.
2: A spatula?
0: Oh, a spatula. No, it's nothing to do with cooking, and people don't use it.
3: Is it a Barbie toy?
0: It's not a Barbie toy. It's nothing that a kid would want to play with. It's somebody else's favorite toy in your house, though. Just when

0: 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It's Adam Michaels playing the What's More Moth game. Not food, not drink. Got it at HEB, but you could find it at a specific store somewhere else. They do come in different shapes and sizes. They have one thing in common.
1: Is it a dog toy? Squeaky toy?
0: A dog squeaky toy. Katarina, you are my What's in My Mouth winner!
1: Woo!
0: Do you got a dog at home that drives you crazy with a squeak toy?
1: A couple.
0: Who's a good boy? All right, you got SeaWorld tickets.

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2: Hot again tomorrow, sunny 100.
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19: Traffic.
20: Taking a look at 35 southbound before you get to Cibolo Valley. It looks like an accident has been reported, causing a 20-minute delay. Slow traffic expected all the way to Engle Road. Also, a disabled vehicle currently blocking the right shoulder and part of the right lane on Loop 1604 eastbound approaching Vance Jackson is going to back you up all the way to La Cantera Parkway and John Peace Boulevard. That's San Antonio traffic. I'm William Shotwell.
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It's Adam Michaels here, still commercial free, and still no end in sight for this heat. We got hot days up near 100 all this week. 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
28: Traffic.
29: Looking right now at I-10 westbound, approaching Days of Valo. Expect a 10-minute delay for a new accident blocking a left lane and some slow-go traffic trouble back to Valo to Medical Drive. Then we have an 18-wheeler that stalled in the left lane of 37 northbound, approaching Commerce. Expect brake tap 2 back to Cecilia Chavez. That's San Antonio traffic. I'm William Shotwell.
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0: 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Adam Michaels playing Bruno Mars now. You know Jessica. He's coming through the Alamo Dome.
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20: Traffic.
21: Looking at Loop 410 eastbound just past McCullough Avenue. It looks like we have a new accident blocking off two left lanes. We're seeing about a 20-minute delay right now, so expect some stoppage traffic to be back to Vance Jackson. Loop 410 southbound between I-35 and Houston Street also has a 10-minute delay. That's San Antonio traffic. I'm William Shotwell.
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0: 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Right now, it's the biggest songs of the day.
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1: Number one.
0: All the way to the top spot with Tame Impala and Jenny together. This is Dracula.

0: 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Hit 105.3 is doing something so massive, so ridiculous, so completely unnecessary. It's the Benson Boone Blowout.
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0: And when we say blowout, we mean blowout. 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
0: 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Nope, there's not really more. 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But wait, there's more sounded way more exciting.
3: True.
0: Benson Boone, Thursday, 9, 11, 1, 3, and 5.
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28: Traffic.
29: We are still dealing with an accident blocking two left lanes on Loop 410 eastbound just past McCullough Avenue, causing a 15 to 20 minute delay. Stop and go traffic is backed up all the way from I-10. It also looks like as you make your way on Loop 1604 westbound between Belverde and going to Hardy Oak Boulevard, an 8 minute delay is expected. That's San Antonio traffic. I'm William Shotwell.

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1: 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Big shout out to Tony. Thanks for having us on. Cooking dinner. Got the Alexa going in the kitchen.

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27: Traffic. Got an accident right now on 281 northbound just past San Pedro. Currently blocking a left lane, causing a 6 to 8 minute delay. Be back to follow the way Loop 410. A brand new accident being reported as well on Loop 410 southbound, pushing Valley High Drive with an 8 minute delay. Back to follow the way Highway 90. That's San Antonio traffic. I'm William Shotwell.
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4: Traffic.
5: We are still looking at a 4 to 5 minute delay due to an accident on I-35 northbound as you make your way towards Thousand Oaks Drive. Expect a little bit of stop and go traffic to be backed up all the way to Rittman Road. I-37 southbound just past I-35 and exit 142. We have a disabled vehicle block on the right lane. And just stick over the left lane, too. You should be able to get through there pretty quickly. That's San Antonio traffic. I'm William Shotwell.
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Going to get you paid starting on Monday morning with Tad, Drex, and Kara. 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

0: 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Hit 105.3 is doing something so massive, so ridiculous, so completely unnecessary. It's the Benson Boone Blowout.
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0: And when we say blowout, we mean blowout. 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